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3: Getting older should really come with a bigger warning sign. 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I woke up this morning with a crick in my neck. I didn't do anything crazy. 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No, neither of those things happened. I literally went to sleep with a dream pillow and woke up, and now I can't really look to the left.
4: Crick in my neck, my back, my... Y'all know the rest. Oh, get up. 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
1: Are you a class mom or a Venmo mom? 1-888-952-17. So there's a Tennessee mom right here in my backyard, and she is reaching out and she's like, look, I don't want to be part of your PTO. I don't want to be part of your PTA. I'm not the room mom. I'm not the team mom. I'm a Venmo mom. And I'm like, you know what? I kind of get that.
2: Yeah, she's like, don't ask me to volunteer. Hit me with whatever the Venmo is. I'll send $5 because that's what I'm going to show up for. But also, I mean, if you're a Venmo listener, at Donnie Meacham, hit me up, honey.

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1: Ooh, nostalgia is in. Everybody. 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The Sphere. Las Vegas. Hello. Backstreet Boys at The Sphere on Pop Crush Nights. Why wouldn't you want to be there? The Sphere is amazing. Seriously, the show is brilliant. You want to be there. We want to send you airfare for two. Two nights stay at the Venetian. The Venetian is a gorgeous. You're going to get early entrance, VIP access, VIP nightclub access. Seriously, y'all, go enter to win right now. 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

another amazing West Texas night here in the Permian Basin because we are spinning it together. Love you guys. It's Donnie, and this is Pop Crush Nights on Mix 97.9.

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1: Talking about the Venmo moms tonight, and Erin, she's texting us in from Quad Cities. She's listening in on B100. She goes, hey, Lauren. Hey, Donnie. Everyone has something to give. Time, talent, treasures. Let the parents serve how they can. Not everyone needs to serve in the same way. I kind of agree with that.
2: Oh, my God. Also, it's such a mom answer. Like, it's like, can we all just get along? It's like, no. You just send me a Venmo. That's how we'll get along better, over a shot of Fireball.
1: Yeah, or cold hard cash.

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I bet you would. It's Lauren Snap from Pop Crush Nights. 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
0: 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All systems are go. And we are on.
3: 3.
1: Here we go.
3: 2.
2: Here we go.
1: Are you ready?
3: 1.
0: This is Pop Crush Night.
4: Lauren.
3: Yes?
4: Lauren, she did it.
3: What? What did I do?
4: Okay, so when you hear your name in a TV show, like, what is your guttural reaction?
3: If I hear my name and I'm not actively in a conversation with you, I immediately panic.
4: Oh, like you did something wrong?
3: Yeah, I'm like, what'd I do? Oh, I know I'm guilty. I don't even know what it was, but it was me.
4: When I hear my name in shows, I get it. I have a visceral reaction. Like, I watch so many crime shows. Donnie murdered her. And I'm like, really, Donnie? First of all, you got caught. How embarrassing. Second of all, you're giving all Donnies a bad name. Like, I get upset. I get mad. I feel it. It affects me.
3: So Donnie has been done dirty because of his name being used in a TV show. Has this happened to you? Because I feel like this is a weird reaction that he is having, and he probably needs your friendship tonight.
4: It's not weird. I bet you. Seriously. If your name is in a TV show and it's not Meredith Grey, you are feeling some sort of way. 1-888-900-5217.

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1: 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That's coming at you next. I was totally off base.
2: 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First impressions. Yeah. I am the king of first impressions. Good and bad.
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1: What about you is memorable to the people that you are meeting? 1-888-952-17. Donnie, I've got to fess up. It is confession time. What is the thing about you that you think people notice and probably remember about you when they meet you for the first time?
2: Oh, my beautiful hair, my winning personality, my smile, my gap tooth, everything. The list goes on.
1: Okay, well, you're not wrong. Honestly, I noticed all of those things. Mm-hmm. And then I realized that you were from Hollywood. So I totally thought you were going to be a jerk. I'm going to be honest. Oh. I really thought you were going to be like kind of pompous and like,
2: First impression. It's really super weird. I don't know how. I make really good first impressions. Everybody says, like, I'll meet a friend of a friend, and then the next day my friend will be like, they were obsessed with you. And I'm like, really? I, like, drank 4 Fireball shots, and I'm pretty sure I said some really crazy things. But it ends up being a good first impression. I think what it is that I just don't care.
1: Yeah, and careless. Be careless and reckless.
2: It sounds bad, but no, I mean it in a way of like, I just don't care what you think about me. So I'm just going to be myself. You like it, you like it. You don't. That's how everyone should be.
1: I mean, you're not wrong. Honestly, that's a really good tactic and approach to life. And so far, I really like you. So it's working.
2: Here we go.

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1: Ooh, nostalgia is in. Everybody. Ooh, Backstreet Boys, y'all. The Sphere, Las Vegas. Hello. Backstreet Boys at the Sphere on Pop Crush Nights. Why wouldn't you want to be there? The Sphere is amazing. Seriously, the show

is brilliant. 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
3: When was the last time you wrote a check? 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It drives me crazy when I see people writing a check in the checkout because I know we're going to be there for 20,000 years.
4: I don't even know what my signature looks like anymore because I don't sign anything. You know, it used to be able to, you'd work on it. Oh, this is amazing. So I got so good as a kid, mom, turn the radio off, as forging my mom's signature. Like, I got so good at it. I could just, like, write a check and be like, oh, I know her signature back. She gave me permission 99% of the time, but ooh, I got good at that check.
3: Well, this news is going to crush all of your white-collar dreams. Target, they're not accepting checks anymore, Donnie, so sorry about that.
4: Good. Who needs a check? We got Apple Pay, honey.

0: doing it. There's a few people I've been meaning to unfollow so I can go and be like, you know what? It's not me. It's the Instagram glitch. I promise you. But you know what's going to happen? You're not getting a follow back. That's a glitch too in my mind.
1: Or, yeah. Let us know. If someone unfollows you, do you reach out and like follow up with them on why they unfollowed you? Let us know. Hit us up in the DMs.
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0: on Snap Donnie Meacham. We're talking about Instagram glitches, unfollowing our friends. Frankie, sliding into the DM, says, this Instagram glitch, quote unquote, has caused some serious family drama. Apparently, my Instagram has unfollowed a family member. They called me the next day and they were ticked. And now their entire family is calling to harass me, calling me a bully.
1: Mm-hmm. Yeah, but also people don't, you don't have to unfollow them. There is such a thing as mute. You can mute these people so you don't have to see them. But don't unfollow, you can't unfollow a family member unless they're dead. And then it's like, well, you're wasting time on my grid because you're not showing me anything new. So you can unfollow them. But until then, if they're alive, you got to keep following them.
0: We got wildly dark. Let's go ahead and play a good song and get the vibes back.

nostalgia is in. Everybody. Ooh, Backstreet Boys, y'all. The Sphere, Las Vegas. Hello. Backstreet Boys at the Sphere on Pop Crush Nights. Why wouldn't you want to be there? The Sphere is amazing. Seriously, the show is brilliant. You want to be there. We want to send you airfare for two. Two nights stay at the Venetian. The Venetian is a gorgeous. You're going to get early entrance, VIP access, VIP nightclub access. Seriously, y'all, go enter to win right now. 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
1: Sexless beds made of cardboard. That's apparently what the Olympian competitors are forced to sleep in while they try and compete for gold. Why would this happen? Like, do you have a theory? Let us know. It's 1-888-952-17.
2: A sexless bed. 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It's not because I'm single on a dry spot. I'm an Olympian. I'm an athlete. That's why nothing's going down in this bed. I'm an athlete.

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5: Getting older should really come with a bigger warning sign. Lauren Snap, I need to know, what is the first sign of getting older? What was the thing that just like stopped you in your tracks and you're like, wow, okay, well, that's never happened before. 1-888-952-17. I woke up this morning with a crick in my neck. I didn't do anything crazy. It's not like I was like at the gym working hard or, you know, stage diving anytime recently into a crowd of people where I was tousled or trampled. No, neither of those things happened. I literally went to sleep with a dream pillow and woke up, and now I can't really look to the left.
6: Crick in my neck, my back, my, y'all know the rest. Oh, getting, I wake up every morning and I go, again?
5: 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Oh.

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1: Are you a class mom or a Venmo mom? 1-888-952-17. So there's a Tennessee mom right here in my backyard, and she is reaching out and she's like, look, I don't want to be part of your PTO. I don't want to be part of your PTA. I'm not the room mom. 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I'm a Venmo mom. And I'm like, well, I kind of get that.
2: Yeah, she's like, don't ask me to volunteer. Hit me with whatever the Venmo is. I'll send $5 because that's what I'm going to show up for. But also, I mean, if you're a Venmo listener, at Donnie Meacham, hit me up, honey.

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1: Ooh, nostalgia is in. Everybody. Ooh, Backstreet Boys, y'all. The Sphere, Las Vegas. Hello. Backstreet Boys at the Sphere on Pop Crush Nights. Why wouldn't you want to be there? The Sphere is amazing. Seriously, the show is brilliant. You want to be there. We want to send you airfare for two. Two nights stay at the Venetian. The Venetian is a gorgeous. You're going to get early entrance, VIP access, VIP nightclub access. Seriously, y'all, go enter to win right now. 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
1: Talking about the Venmo moms tonight. And Erin, she's texting us in from Quad Cities. She's listening in on B100. She goes, hey, Lauren. Hey, Donnie. Everyone has something to give. Time, talent, treasures. Let the parents serve how they can. Not everyone needs to serve in the same way. I kind of agree with that.
2: Oh, my God. Also, it's such a mom answer. Like, it's like, can we all just get along? It's like, no. You just send me a Venmo. That's how we'll get along better over a shot of Fireball.
1: Yeah, or cold hard cash.

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3: Lauren.
4: Yes?
3: Lauren, she did it.
4: What? What'd I do?
3: Okay, so when you hear your name in a TV show, like, what is your guttural reaction?
4: If I hear my name and I'm not actively in a conversation with you, I immediately panic.
3: Oh, like you did something wrong?
4: Yeah, I'm like, what'd I do? Oh, I know I'm guilty. I don't even know what it was, but it was me.
3: When I hear my name in shows, I get it. I have a visceral reaction. Like, I watch so many crime shows. Donnie murdered her. And I'm like, really, Donnie? First of all, you got caught. How embarrassing. Second of all, you're giving all Donnies a bad name. Like, I get upset. I get mad. I feel it. It affects me.
4: So Donnie has been done dirty because of his name being used in a TV show. Has this happened to you? Because I feel like this is a weird reaction that he is having, and he probably needs your friendship tonight.
3: It's not weird. I bet you. Seriously. If your name is in a TV show and it's not Meredith Grey, you are feeling some sort of way. 1-888-900-5217.

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1: 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I was wrong about Donnie, and I want to tell you the story because I met this guy 2 years ago. That's coming at you next. I was totally off base.
2: 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First impressions. Yeah. I am the king of first impressions. Good and bad.
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0: What about you is memorable to the people that you are meeting? 1-888-952-17. Donnie, I've got to fess up. It is confession time. What is the thing about you that you think people notice and probably remember about you when they meet you for the first time?
1: Oh, my beautiful hair, my winning personality, my smile, my gap tooth, everything. The list goes on.
0: Okay, well, you're not wrong. Honestly, I noticed all of those things. Mm-hmm. And then I realized that you were from Hollywood. So I totally thought you were going to be a jerk. I'm going to be honest. Oh. I really thought you were going to be like kind of pompous and like, ugh.
1: No. First impressions. Mm-hmm. It's really super weird. I don't know how. I make really good first impressions because everybody says, like, I'll meet a friend of a friend, and then the next day my friend will be like, they were obsessed with you. And I'll be like, really? I, like, drank 4 Fireball shots, and I'm pretty sure I said some really crazy things. But it ends up being a good first impression. I think what it is that I just don't care.
0: Yeah, and careless. Be careless and reckless.
1: It sounds bad, but no, I mean it in a way of, like, I just don't care what you think about me, so I'm just going to be myself. You like it, you like it. You don't. That's how everyone should be.
0: I mean, you're not wrong. Honestly, that's a really good tactic and approach to life. And so far, I really like you. So it's working.
1: Here we go.

0: Crush Nights.
1: Ooh, nostalgia is in. Everybody. 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The Sphere, Las Vegas. Hello. Backstreet Boys at the Sphere on Pop Crush Nights. Why wouldn't you want to be there? The Sphere is amazing. Seriously, the show is brilliant. You want to be there. We want to send you airfare for two. Two nights stay at the Venetian. The Venetian is a gorgeous. You're going to get early entrance, VIP access, VIP nightclub access. Seriously, y'all, go enter to win right now. 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Just

0: Donnie, you're going to check into this, okay? I'm telling you, this is, you're sitting on stacks of cash. Apparently, California has a gift card law, and if you have a gift card for less than $10, they'll give you cash back.
1: Wait, so, okay, so I have a $20 gift card. I buy something that's $12. Mm-hmm. The remaining balance is $8. I'm entitled to the $8 in cash back? And they keep the... I did not know that. I know. I have a Subway gift card right now. I'm going to Subway. Hey, cash this in, homie.
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She'll be all right. 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
1: Oh my God, we're back again.
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5: Good Wednesday morning. Today is Wednesday, July 15th, 2026, and we are the Kid Craddock Morning Show. It's already hump day, so if your week started off a little less than perfect, don't worry about it. Today's Wednesday. It will turn around. Now, let me introduce to you. Fresh out of the haircut.
6: Thank you.
5: Fresh out of the hair salon.
6: Thank
5: getting
6: you for
5: a brand new
6: something.
5: Haircut. Here is Kelly Raspberry.
6: Nobody said a word.
5: My daughter
6: didn't even say a word when
5: I
6: walked in.
5: I'm like, for this moment.
7: You like cut like 3 inches?
6: We love it.
8: It shapes it.
7: Is it like 3 inches you cut?
9: It looks amazing.
6: It does.
5: I was waiting
6: a little
5: until
6: too late
5: this
6: now.
5: Moment.
7: It looks great.
6: I was looking at my computer. Yeah, to be honest, I haven't looked up.
9: We've been looking at all of our emails, getting ready for work.
5: I don't get in here, y'all.
6: Take me a minute to learn how to fix it.
7: We wait till the end of the show to look up.
6: To look at each other.
7: Yeah. That's when we keep looking up.
6: Do you like it, Kelly? How are you feeling? No, you have to get used to fixing it. It's just like it's different. It's flat.
7: I think it looks great.
6: Thank you, JC.
5: Yeah, that's right.
6: The flattery thing.
8: I do look like a boss.
9: Do you feel better now?
6: Except for the sinus headache, I feel good.
7: Okay.
5: Here is JC Chavez.
7: It's interesting that you got a haircut yesterday, Kelly, because my wife also got a haircut yesterday.
6: So did my mother.
7: And my wife walked in. I knew she was going to get her hair done, so I was expecting to compliment. But when she walked into the house, she did that whole, like, smile. You know, when you get a new haircut and you want people to, like, acknowledge, like Kelly did this morning. And I acknowledged. I was like,

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0: 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Next.
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10: All right, we got a worst date ever coming up in about 20 minutes, Kid Nation. But right now, we like to catch you up on what's happening in Hollywood with all that celebrity gossip. Anna, Kelly, what's going on?
11: So Ariana Grande is on her tour right now. And for the last couple of performances, fans have started to notice that she's been changing the lyrics in her song Thank You Next when she talks about Ricky Alvarez, her ex-boyfriend. They dated back in 2015, 2016. I believe he was the one that was part of the donut scandal.
10: The donut licking scandal, yeah.
12: Oh, yeah.
11: The donut licking scandal. So they have been seen together, like out and about. They were seen grocery shopping together on 4th of July weekend. Like, they've been spending time together. And she has been changing the lyrics in Thank You Next. What happened most recently, the original lyric is, wrote some songs about Ricky, now I listen and laugh.

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11: Michelle, welcome to the Worst Date Ever Hotline. How are you doing this morning?
12: I'm good. How are you?
11: Doing good. Awesome. Go ahead and tell us what went wrong on your date.
12: Well, I mean, the date was fine. It was just everything around it. Like, you guys remember how bad that snowstorm was that everybody thought was just going to be a little bit of cold?
13: Yep.
11: Yeah.
12: Yeah, so everything was good. We thought it was just, you know, it was getting a little chilly. Like, he had checked in with me throughout the day, like, okay, I'm going to pick you up at this time. Okay, we're going to go to dinner and then do this and blah, blah, blah. Picked me up, went to dinner, and it was great. When we left, it wasn't that bad still. So he was like, oh, we can go. We had talked about how we like to do a lot of game nights with both of our families. And he was like, yeah, we have a lot of games and stuff at my house. And so we went back to his house and had a few drinks and played some games. And I'm like an early bird. So I was like around 10. I was like, okay, like, I think it's time to, you know, head home. And he had picked me up, but I didn't have my car. It's just like a 40-minute drive from his house to mine. And so I was like, okay, yeah, we can go home. And we only made it like 2 blocks down the street and his truck started sliding.
11: Oh, no.
12: So he was like, we could wait a couple of, you know, let's wait like an hour or so. Of course, that got worse.
13: Yeah.
12: So I was like, okay, well, I guess I have to spend the night. So I did. I did stay in his guest room and everything was great. Like, it was fine. The next morning, I was like, I want to go home. Like, I'm in a stranger's house. It's weird. So then the next morning, we got up, had coffee. He started driving me home and we didn't even make it past the first block. Like, we barely made it outside of the driveway because everything was covered in snow. It was terrible. And then the power was going out. And the phone lines were down on and off. I couldn't even reach, like, my family. Mm. So I ended up having to stay, I think it was, like, 4 nights.
14: No!
11: On a first date?
14: This is my worst nightmare.
15: Wow.
12: No, I didn't know him really well. We had only interacted maybe, like, twice over text before we decided to go on a date. So, but it was so weird. Like, you know, it was bad. Like, you know, we had to, when the water would come on, we would like try to save water. Like, we would fill up the bathtub. That way we could, like, you know, bathe ourselves separately. You know, and then, like, because there's no electricity, like, we couldn't have the TV on or music or anything. So when, like, he would go to the bathroom, you know, there's no, like, courtesy flush or sound or...

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1: But if you do die, will you be naked in the casket?
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2: It's no cold one can see funeral home.
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3: You've got to be cold. 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
11: All right, Kelly, hit us with it.
10: All right, so World Cup, we're winding down
11: here. I know, I'm sad.
10: We've got today England versus Argentina. It starts at 2 Central. And the winner's going to play Spain this weekend for the championship. And the loser takes on France for third place.
11: Okay. And Argentina's the number one ranked team in the world.
12: Wow.
11: But España, they won the Europe, their European
12: Cup. I saw that someone predicted the final cup and they said Argentina wins against Spain 3-2.
13: I saw that on Twitter, yeah. And they tweeted that like 4.

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16: Oh, it's the bestest because it's the most inclusive thing we do because anyone can join Anna's group chat. Anna, what are we going to be talking about this week?
17: Yes, lots to catch up on. You can join Anna's group chat. We have a Facebook group called Anna's Group Chat, Anna with one N. Also an Instagram account, Anna's Group Chat, and now a podcast. New episode out today as well. Also, called Anna's group chat.
16: Wow, that's crazy.
17: Okay, so I actually came across something that I thought was fitting. I saw this video of a girl saying, everybody's part of a group chat that has a title for the group chat that just makes no sense, right? Because you know how you can like name your group chats?
16: Yeah.
17: And so I posed that question on the Instagram, Anna's group chat. I said, what is your group chat titled? And I got some pretty funny responses that I wanted to share with you guys in case anybody wants to text in what their group chats are called. One said, well, we all like dairy, but we can't tolerate it. So we're the messed up butts club.
16: The messed up butts?
17: Uh-huh. Our chat is called the Titanic swim team.
16: Oh.
18: The Titanic
17: swim team. We have Team Edward. We also have, we're the running reindeer because we signed up for a Christmas 5K, but we never did it. ours is a lot of emojis based on face paint that we got one time. Because you know how like you create a group chat name and then it just sticks?
18: Yep.
17: We're the witchy women because we went to a witch-themed brunch once. There's five of us, but our chat is called the Core Four, which is what they were calling the girls on Love Island, the Core Four.
18: But they're

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18: Dear Kelly, you're the love expert.
19: I am.
18: I'm an engineer, and I've been working from home for nearly 2 years.
19: My
18: husband recently changed careers and now also works from home. My job is fairly stressful with a lot of deadlines, meetings, and design work that require a lot of focus. My husband has a pretty cushy job, which I'm very happy for him, where he doesn't necessarily have to work 40 hours a week and it's not very stressful. Since we both work full time, we have very little alone time since we started having kids. But when our kids are in daycare, my husband and I are alone together all the time now. Kelly, my husband will not leave me alone. He's a social person, so I think he's bored and he's seeking interaction. But beyond that, I feel like he thinks that we should be doing laundry every single day. Over the years, I've expressed to him numerous times that I feel unloved and I don't feel like I truly have a partner in marriage because he's constantly on his phone. We can't get through a meal, a conversation, or anything without him taking his phone out. It's truly an addiction that he's in denial of. I'm not repulsed by him, but the resentment is building. We've gone to marriage counseling, but it was more stressful than beneficial. Our 1-year-old was born with abnormalities and

0: and has had to have several surgeries throughout his childhood. 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Mm. Just finding the time to get my work done and put 40 hours a week is stressful. How do I get my husband to quit bugging me while I'm trying to work? How do I let him know that I'm not doing laundry every day just because he comes in and tries to kiss me?
1: Mm. 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I mean, I don't know. If you've tried marriage counseling, you've tried all the things, if there has to be some sort of boundary, like,

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0: we've been doing entirely wrong.
1: What?
0: If you see an ant in your kitchen or in your house, the first thing we want to do is squish it, right?
2: Yes.
0: That's the first instinct we have as humans.
3: With my finger.
0: An ant biology expert, because that's what I'm reading up on, says that squishing ants actually makes your problem way worse.
2: Wow.
0: Apparently, when you squish an ant, and this is from an ant biology expert, when you squeeze the ant, it releases pheromones that signal to other ants in the colony, like,
3: danger.
0: Hey, so-and-so is in distress. Everybody come and help.
1: That's why they're walking in that line.
0: Yeah.
3: That's what they said about bees, too.
0: And not just any ants. The worker ants get the signal. And those guys are the ones that lift.
2: Oh, those are the... So what are you supposed to do?
1: Feed them lettuce.
2: I think we have the ant with explosive diarrhea on the phone.
0: I'm going to do that.
4: I see my aunt this weekend.
0: Yeah, so basically what this biologist says is, pick up the ant and place it outside.
2: Come here, little ant.
1: Pick up the ant.
0: And that's where he lost me. You want me to do that 100 times?
2: Yeah. No.
0: Because they're in a little cute line carrying breadcrumbs.
1: Or just lure them out with the lettuce.
3: Have you seen where if you draw a circle around the ant, they don't escape?
2: What?
3: Yeah, if you draw a circle.
4: I've seen that in the desert. You're supposed to draw a big circle around
3: the ant. Yeah, or I think even just your finger, an invisible circle, they don't know how to leave it.
0: Because you kill the scent trailer, maybe?
2: Whoa. I guess so.
0: Yeah, I've seen that before. I don't know exactly the science behind it, but also pick them up and just set them outside.
1: Get the little ant. Ant farm. The little glass thing with the little sand in it.
0: Uh-huh.
1: Just put them in there.
0: Yep. I did get a couple text messages saying, JC, get checked for termites. We did. They were ants. We had somebody come by because termites are very scary. But thank you for looking out. Appreciate you. You can be a part of the show anytime, by the way, at 800-543-3548. That's when we get our text messages and our calls. And you're always welcome.
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1: But if you do die, will you be naked in the casket?
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1: 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Only open the top part.
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My friend, we are already halfway through the work week, and we're going to make it better. You're in the middle of 10 songs in a row. 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
1: Hey, thanks for working with us. It's Deanna. Well, another site has turned into a pseudo dating site, and it's LinkedIn. Since, well, jobs aren't plentiful on LinkedIn right now, people are like, hey, maybe I can find a date through there. 1 in 8 said they have found a romantic connection on LinkedIn. And they say it's more trustworthy than Hinge or Tinder because you can see mutual connections, their career path, education, which I can see that, but not everyone is on board. They say they would feel a little uncomfortable getting a flirty message on LinkedIn. So what do you think? Would you try it to find a romantic connection?
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3: pump? 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

0: 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Thanks for working with us. It's Deanna. Okay, be honest. Are you working right now or are you just pretending to look busy? Because more than half of employees say they wrap up their work day and then just pretend to be busy for about 5 hours a week. So about an hour each day, you're getting done early. You're just sitting at your desk and what do? What most people do to look busy, they just move their mouse around is what they say. And people say that they would rather log off, go home for the day, but they know that they would be judged for it. I think we should change things. If you are done with your work, everything's buttoned up, then why not leave an hour early? I think that would be better for team morale. What do you think?
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1: 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Here he is with American Girls.

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1: Thanks for working with us. It's Deanna. Well, LinkedIn, it was originally supposed to help you move forward in your career, do some networking. But since, you know, the jobs have dried up, people are looking for dates on LinkedIn. They say 1 in 8 have found a love connection on LinkedIn. That's actually pretty good. Some say the information in LinkedIn is more trustworthy than what they find on dating apps like Tinder or Hinge. And people like to see the mutual connections, the career path that person has, and their education. Yes, because we all know everyone lies on the dating app. So I do see where this can be more trustworthy. But here's the thing. Not everyone is on board. Some people say that getting a flirty message on LinkedIn would actually make them feel uncomfortable. So definitely proceed with caution.

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0: 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Olivia Rodrigo says that she loves that her music appeals to a lot of different people.
1: So many people come up to me of varying age groups and backgrounds, and they all come up to me and they're like, I felt this exact same way when I was falling in love, or I felt this exact same way when I was 17 and I went through my first heartbreak.
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The other day, while I was at HEB, I was caught singing to Mix on my app. I'm not ashamed. 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

0: 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Do you usually finish your work before it's time to clock out? If so, you're not alone. We're going to get into it coming up in 10 minutes.
1: Time stood still, just like a photograph you made me feel. 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
1: Do you usually finish all your work for the day before it's time to even clock out? It's Deanna. Well, you are not alone, because more than half of employees say they wrap up their work and then they just pretend to be busy for the rest of the day. Usually, employees say they wrap up their work an hour before it's time to go home. So what do you do to look busy? The number one answer is just move the mouse around. Just do that. That will do the trick. Now, most people say that they would love to just log off, go home for the day, but they know that they would be judged. But I feel like if you are done with your work, you should be able to leave. Like, why stick around? Go home. I think it would be better for team morale, don't you?
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Bruno Mars making songs romantic again. Here's his latest trending track to make us all swoon. It's Risk It All.

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4: Really?
3: Yes.
2: It's sweet.
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4: Is it a prequel?
3: Yeah.
2: Yes.
4: Okay.
3: It's young Elle.
2: She is so positive. Nothing gets her down, and it makes me feel guilty.
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5: Oh. Were you here when we first went on the air today?
6: Even with that positive
3: pump? Oh, yeah, when she said she didn't want to help people. Yeah.
6: Right.
7: Yeah. Or were you here the other day when she walked in and didn't say hi to Al, and Al said hello, Lord. And she wasn't happy about
6: it? Or
7: that.
6: Two seconds ago when you gave her a positive compliment and she said no.
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Basin's number one hit music mix, Mix 97.9. Did you see those pictures of Taylor and Travis at his teammate's wedding? And they got these photos from far away, but you could still see Taylor Swift's ring. That is how you know she has a big wedding ring.

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For the first time ever, the FIFA World Cup will have a halftime show. Justin Bieber, he's one of the performers, along with Shakira, Madonna, and BTS. That's going to be a show we're all going to want to see.

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It is time for Deanna's Pop Culture Quiz. And today, your question is, on this day in 1996, which Nickelodeon show debuted that followed two best friends who live in Chicago and were always

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I got to say hi to Amber. She is a nurse and she's getting ready to clock out for the day. Thanks for working with us. That's Maroon 5. I'm a-

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getting you home. It's the Mix Music Marathon on Mix 97.9. And there is something about the Toy Story movies where they make us so happy yet so sad at the same time. And I think this is the perfect song for Toy Story 5. It's Taylor. I knew it. I knew you.

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When you go see the Backstreet Boys at Sphere in Las Vegas, they want everyone to wear all white. 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

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I gotta say hi to Ashley. She's on her way to meet her friend for coffee. We know what that means. Catching up on all the cheese, man.

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Already halfway through 2026, and experts are saying now might be the perfect time to make some new resolutions. 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
1: We are officially halfway through 2026. How are those New Year's resolutions going?
2: Oh, did I make one this year?
1: I don't think you did, actually.
2: No, I don't think I did.
1: There are behavioral economists. Yes, that's a title.
2: Behavioral economists?
1: Yeah. Who say that setting a mid-year resolution, mid-year goal, is actually better for your success.
2: I mean, I think if you want to do something, just do it. Doesn't matter what time of year it is. Just start doing it.
1: Well, so they also say something like your birthday will work as a good time to set a goal. So
2: okay.
1: Really, when you hit maybe the start of a month is a good time to set a goal because it's a fresh start in some way, shape, or form. And they say setting a goal then might be even better than doing it as a New Year's resolution.

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1: It's Carly and Duncan. 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
1: Yeah, it's Zara Larsson, Midnight Sun. 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
1: Today is National Hot Dog Day, so of course we have to talk about the man that you call a national treasure.
2: Joey Chestnut.
1: Yeah. Who over the 4th of July competed in the Nathan's famous 4th hot dog eating contest.
2: Yep.
1: Do you know how many hot dogs he ate?
2: No, I missed it.
1: 66 hot dogs plus the bun in 10 minutes.
2: Does he give them back afterwards?
1: Ew.

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It's Weirdo Wednesday. Tell us something weird about you. 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
1: Weirdo Wednesday.
0: It's Weirdo Wednesday. If you've got something weird about you or something weird about somebody you know, chat with us and let us know on our app. We might feature you next week because this week I need to throw my co-host, Duncan, under the bus.
2: What isn't weird about me?
0: Well, yeah,
2: what are we
0: going
2: to talk about today?
0: The thing that I need to bring up is I learned recently that you do not have a smart speaker. And I think that's very weird.
2: I've never had a smart speaker. And I'm not one of those guys like, oh, I don't want the government listening to me. I just never got one.
0: You just never did it.
2: No.
0: You like to go against the grain.
2: Oh, is that what it is?
0: I really do think at one point, you know, it like the initial blow up when they first came out, right?
2: Mm-hmm.
0: You didn't get one. And then like there was some time that passed and then you're like, well, now it's a thing. You know, now it's a thing that I don't have one. So we're just going to keep that going.
2: I don't brag about not having one.
0: No, you don't. But then when it comes up, then you have.
2: I don't have one.
0: I don't have one. Yeah. Well.
2: Okay. Yeah, we'll go with that, Carly.
0: You like pushing buttons, okay? So I think that's very weird that you don't have a smart speaker. Because on your smart speaker, you can listen to us.
2: You can tell your smart speaker to play us.
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4: Yes.
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0: 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The summertime for kids.
1: Yep.
0: Can be kind of difficult because there's always that summer slide that happens.
1: Oh, they get dumb. You can say it, Carly.
0: Oh,
1: I'm a parent. I'll give you permission. They lose what they've learned. Retention is hard.
0: I mean, yeah, it can get really difficult in the summertime. So I've got some tips on how to help prevent that summer learning slide from happening. We'll talk more in 10 minutes.

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1: It's proven that there's this thing called the summer slide, where your kids' skills that they've learned during the school year.
2: Oh, yeah, they get dumber.
1: Kind of take a slide now. They get dumber. But there are some tips on what parents can do to help prevent the summer learning slide.
2: Make it easy for me, though, because I don't want to have summer school in my house.
1: Right, right, right. So one of the things is encourage them to read every day.
2: Okay.
1: Play games as a family, because it gets their brain working a lot more than their little tablet that they're looking at all day.
2: Yeah, staring at YouTube shorts.
1: Have open-ended family conversations. One example on here is when you're going to the grocery store with them, ask your kids to estimate the cost of the grocery trip.
2: Trick them into doing math.
1: Right.
2: Yeah,
3: exactly.
2: Okay.
1: Plan regular outings, whether that's to a local hiking trail, to the library, community events, stuff like that. And then assign shared responsibilities. So doing stuff around the house, watering the plants, helping fold the laundry. Basically doing things to help keep their little brain going and moving and doing something.
2: What do they call it? Brain rot or bed rot?
1: Brain rot, yeah.
2: Yeah, I think a lot of kids do that. They sit on the couch or in the bed and just stare at a tablet. And
1: something you could maybe even add is like, you know, schedule out the screen time. We've talked about that before.
2: Yeah, limit it.
1: Limit the screen time. Say like, you can use your screen this time and this time. And then all the other times, no, you know, and then get their brains doing something else.
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0: 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This guy has officially set the world record for the largest gathering of people wearing bald caps. It's Pitbull.
1: Peanut working hard. Yeah, right. Picture that with a Kodak. Or better yet, go to Times Square, take a picture of me with a Kodak. Took my life from negative to positive. I just want y'all to know that. And tonight, let's enjoy life.

Olivia in Gardendale, what's up? Thanks for listening to Mix 97.9. She is just out for a drive right now. We are the perfect soundtrack for that. So thanks for hanging out.

0: 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This is Pink Panthers and Zara Larsson stateside. Fun fact about Pink Panthers, or maybe not. Maybe it's not fun. She's mostly deaf in one ear.
1: Oh, I didn't know that.
0: Mm-hmm. 80% deaf in her right ear. 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
3: Really?
1: Yes.
2: And sweet.
1: Because.
3: Is it a prequel?
2: Yeah.
1: Yes.
3: Okay.
2: It's young Elle.
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4: 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Were you here when we first went on the air today?
3: Even with that positive.
2: Oh, yeah, when she said she didn't want to help people. Yeah.
3: Right.
2: Yeah.
3: Right. Yeah. Or were you here the other day when she walked in and didn't say hi to Al, and Al said hello, and she wasn't happy about it?
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0: Tom has been a teacher for over 40 years. One day, I think one of the students had asked the question and he didn't remember the answer. 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
0: Uh-huh. Yeah, it's pretty cool. 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

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It's Carly and Duncan. Did you know that you can listen to us live on your smart speaker? Yeah, just tell your smart speaker to play us. We'll come right on. Super easy.

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So we've got those adult Lego sets, right? Now there's going to be adult Play-Doh. I'll explain coming up in 10 minutes.

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1: I love that these toy brands are coming out with lines for adults.
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1: Play-Doh is launching.
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1: An adult
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1: Now, I thought maybe, I was like, adult Play-Doh, what the heck does that mean?
2: How could it be different than regular Play-Doh, right?
1: So it's really not, the Play-Doh itself is not different than regular Play-Doh, but it comes with a kit. It's called Blooms by Play-Doh. And it's so you can create realistic floral arrangements. So it comes with the Play-Doh.
2: So you're sculpting, like you're creating a little. Okay.
1: So it comes with the Play-Doh, but it also comes with molds, and it comes with a vase, and it comes with a spray, a finishing spray, so it'll hold together and look good for a few months versus, you know, if you leave Play-Doh out, then it cracks and gets dry. So that's how it's, quote unquote, adults.
2: Okay, I might get a bottle of wine and some Play-Doh and have a date night. That might be fun.
1: That would be kind of cute. Yeah, they start at $25. Not too bad. I mean, those Lego kits are like $70, so. But I think that'd be kind of fun.
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It's the Basin's number one hit music mix, Mix 97.9. Alex Warren is killing it on tour right now. Here he is with his trending track, Fever Dream.

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0: 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It's Carly and Duncan. 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